Let's get the party started. See you at the bar, you was hardly talking. That's when I knew that your heart was scarring. Friends to lovers need a part to star in. Like, wait, babe, let me

0: 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I feel
1: like all... 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

0: day. 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How you doing, Miss Johnson? How you doing, baby?
1: Fat old ass.
0: Huh? Oh, my gosh. Why would you say that? I got a son.
1: I want that.
0: I got a son, Charlie.
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